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1: I don't know.
0: Just given Tim the Pounsani, he's gonna be very lucky.

0: Bobo, tingnan mo risk po yung kasama din. Try niya na ba na. But seriously, may live ulit din ni Manzik doon kamsa.
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